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0: Greece band and myself. Thank you very much indeed. 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The fantastic Joe Parker.
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train now it sings salvations on its way. 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How the fortune teller, that's what she said.

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Instead of playing guitar, I'm going to do a solo vocal thing. I've got to put new felt tabs on the tube over here. We're just going to jam, if that's all right.

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You hear the happy sound. All the cats on Music Street love to show their wares. All the way from Harlem, South.

0: definitely was in the right.
1: Yeah, it's definitely like he was cruising for bruising.
2: Radio Coteau, 104.5 et 97.7, ça fleure bon la Gascogne.